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0: Dean Brody and Dirt Road Scholar on Country 93. It's 5:09. I was going to say it's 5:10, but I'm jumping the gun. It's not. Good morning. I'm Julia. Sean is off this week. So if I seem a little bit weird, he's the reason why. Let's all blame Sean, shall we? Would you be cool if you got signed up for jury duty? They did a poll, and they said that a good chunk of people would prefer not to serve. But they say men are more likely to be cool with getting jury duty than women. Probably because your lives are so easy. Just kidding. I don't know. Not sure why. I have never been called for jury duty. I know Sean was not that long ago, and he couldn't do it because of the show. But I've kind of wanted to be called on jury duty as long as it's like a good case. There's a lot of boring ones out there. Like a lot. It's not a lot of good spicies. That's what I'd want to be. I want to be on the spicy case so I can, like, you know, debate it and, you know. But if it's just like some kind of, I don't know, petty theft thing. I don't even know what jury cases are anymore. I only know based on TV. So that's how professional I am. But yeah, I've never been called. I think I'd like to do it just for the sake of doing it. But it does seem like a pain if it gets involved in your life. So apparently men are much more cool with it than women, according to the survey.
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It's 5:14. We got a little sunshine coming our way. It's going to be foggy to start, but that's obviously going to clear up. High 27, feeling like 34 with the Humidex. We start off just 13. 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

0: That's Kelsey Kulick. Cut 'em loose on today's Best Country, Country 93. It is 5:17. Good morning. Sean's not here today. He will be back next week. He took the week off. If you've been in the dating world, you might already know this phrase. It's called infladating. Infladating. So it's a mixture of inflation and dating. Why? Anyway, whatever. I didn't make it up. It's not about having an inflatable date, just so you know. It's about pretty much going on cheap dates, budget-friendly dates, they want to call it. So, you know, you're going to go on a date instead of going somewhere to a fancy place. You know, you go to get fast food and then just watch TV when you get home or something like that. And they say it's getting people to become more creative. I don't know who was going on all these fancy dates before. I mean, I guess some of them would be if you were going out to a place. Like, what is expensive? Are you going to like a fancy restaurant? Do people go on fancy restaurants for dates? I feel like that's only on TV shows where the guys are always wearing a blazer. Why do they have all these blazers? So many questions, no answers. But at least when I was dating, it wasn't a big fancy thing. I would hate for my first couple of dates with somebody to be fancy and expensive, because that feels kind of weird. Like, we don't even know each other. And that's what people are doing now. They're like, you know, they don't want to spend money until they know you're a sure thing because it costs so much. But I would be cool with just having like low key cheap dates. And apparently people are just catching on to that now. I guess it pays to be thrifty.
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It's 5:31. We've got sunshine today. It is going to be a bit foggy to start and a high of 27. Feeling like 34 with the Humidex. It's 13 now.

0: your day with Sean and Julia in the morning. 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

Mackenzie Porter on Country 93. It's 5:40. Good morning. I'm Julia, and Sean is off today. We're talking about things that you should not do in an elevator, according to etiquette experts. Etiquette. I was going to call that. One is not holding the door for someone. You really have no excuse not to, unless it's jam-packed in there. And I always give the person who wants to come in an option when it's jam-packed. I'm always like, look at this. Do you want to join this chaos? Think about how I say it with my eyes. Look at how tight it is in here. Do you want to join in on this? It's going to make it worse, but it's your call. So I'm kind of dissuading them, but I'm never going to be the one to decide. Let them decide. Just hope that they make the right choice. Another thing is you shouldn't hold an elevator too long to hold up other people's day. You should also shouldn't hold an elevator door open to finish a conversation with someone who isn't actually getting on the elevator. Yes, that would be super annoying. And there's nothing worse than like being somewhere. I mean, it's not so bad in Owen Sound, and I would assume places nearby, because most of the elevators would either be like in an apartment building or in a small office building, and it's not such a big deal. But if you're somewhere that has a lot of people at it, one of the things I'm thinking of is like Great Wolf Lodge, where you have to take everyone's going on the elevators constantly. Anyone

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1: Well, if the bird flu wasn't enough for poultry farmers to have to worry about across the country, add vandals to the list. Out in Nova Scotia, some 10,000 chickens are dead following a suspected break and enter. It was at a poultry operation in Pine Grove back on July 24th when somebody broke in and deliberately turned off the barn's ventilation system. That caused indoor temperatures to rise to dangerous levels. Investigators with the RCMP are still looking into exactly what happened, including reviewing security camera footage. Meanwhile, as we continue to roll through wheat harvest, officials say proper glyphosate staging can help growers maintain grain quality. Pre-harvest glyphosate is used to manage weeds before harvesting. However, if you apply it too early, that can result in unacceptable residue levels in harvested grains. The residues may affect crop marketability and create challenges for growers selling into sensitive markets. They say it's always proper to follow what your local dealer recommends and talking to your retailer for more advice. And that's your Food and Ag Report. I'm Phil DeLand.
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It's 5:48. Sunny, but a bit foggy today. We're going to get up to 27, feeling like 34. Yeah, it's going to be hot. 13 is what we're at now at Country 93.

0: Caller Joe Miller on Country 93. It's 5:51. Good morning. I'm Julia. Don't forget, later on this morning, we're going to announce our new World Tour contest. I was going to say nominee qualifier is the word I was looking for. If you hear your name and you filled out a ballot this week, you'll have 10 minutes to give me a call back in order to win tickets to see Megan Maroney in Belfast, Northern Ireland, or Cody Johnson in London, England. Just some of the options that you have in store for you. It's going to be a blast, but you got to be listening in order to win. That's coming up just after the 7 o'clock news.
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3: Good morning. It's 6 o'clock. I'm Matt Hermes. The town of Hanover saw its crime rate drop sharply last year. New numbers from the Hanover Police Service show total incidents fell by more than 30%. Officers in the southern Grey County town responded to just over 530 in 2025. The town's crime severity index figure also dropped by more than 36%. Chris Knoll is Hanover's police chief.
4: We're building a new police station in the downtown core of the town of Hanover, so we'll be right in the core. You'll see an increased police presence, obviously, in that core, and that area seems to drive a good portion of our work. So I think that's an important piece as well.
3: The Tobermory Community Center is getting a makeover and new flooring will be installed. Spencer Byers reports.
5: The main hall's current tile floor has suffered from moisture bubbling, leading to increased deterioration, cracking, and separation. The tiles date back to the community center's construction in 1988 and have exceeded their lifespan. While individual tiles have been patched or replaced in the past as a temporary fix, the deterioration has returned because the underlying moisture issues were never resolved. The projected cost for the new flooring is about $79,500, and the installation is expected to last at least 25 years. The main hall hosts a variety of activities, including meetings, events, dances, and sports like pickleball that experience heavy wear from footwear, tables, chairs, and equipment carts. Spencer Byers, Tobermory.
3: The Ontario government is doling out $80,000 in seniors community grants around the Grey Bruce region. The funding was announced by the office of Bruce Grey Owen Sound MPP Paul Vickers. Workshops at Paisley's Trinity Theatre, classes at the Wyerton Propeller Club, and the age-friendly seniors fair in Markdale are among the initiatives supported. WestJet has reached a tentative deal with its unionized flight attendants, ending a brief work stoppage. The airline's cabin crew walked off the job Sunday. It's not immediately known when flights will resume fully, but WestJet has confirmed it's restoring its flight schedule. And seven more whales are on the move from Marineland to a new home in the United States. It's the second phase of Marineland's whale relocation plan. Weeks after six belugas were transferred to new homes in Chicago and in San Antonio. That's a look at the news. Now on to sports.
6: I'm RJ Broadhead. Here's the morning sports. The Major League Baseball trade deadline was yesterday. The Blue Jays bought and sold, not giving up on a wild card, which they trail by four games. The big one was sending Kevin Gausman to the Cubs. They also moved Jeff Hoffman to the Twins, but they got some pitching too, acquiring Jose Soriano from the Angels, and they made a deal with the Astros, picking up Spencer Arrighetti for Dalton Varsho, who didn't have to go far to join his new team, but his old team got the win. Blue Jays beat the Astros 3-1. The Yankees lost to the Cardinals. The Rays outscored the Rockies. The Cubs defeated the Dodgers. Tarek Skubal makes his Dodgers debut tonight. In the NL wildcard race, the Phillies, Diamondbacks, and Pirates all won. At the National Bank Open, London's Kayla Cross was the only Canadian to win in Toronto. In Montreal, Gabriel Diallo advanced. And Major League Soccer will have a new commissioner for the first time since 1999. Larry Berg will sell his stake in LAFC and take over in January. That's sports. The forecast is next.
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3: Sunshine today with a high of 27, feeling more like 34 than a few clouds tonight and a low of 15. Mainly sunny and 27 tomorrow, and cloudy on Thursday with a chance of some showers and a high of 24. Right now it is 13 in Owen Sound River District. 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

0: Thompson Square. Are you going to kiss me or not on Country 93? 611, good morning. I'm Julia. Sean is off this week. We're talking last hour about elevator etiquette. Doug sent in a text and said there is no elevator etiquette in Gray County housing buildings. That's sad. I hope that there is. You know, I feel like I don't go to a lot of places that have elevators, but the ones that I do, people seem to be pretty good. Even in the hospital, but there are rules. That's why we're talking about this today. We're going to fix it. We talked about holding the door for people. You have no excuse not to, but also you should not be the person that pushes into a crowded elevator. Sometimes when I've been there and I'm just one, I feel like maybe I can squish in, but I always look at the faces of the people. Just like when I'm in there in the elevator and we stop, I'm giving you a look saying, don't even think about it. But like in a nice way, you know, we're all going to be extra squished. It's not comfortable. But I've been in crowded ones too. There's no room for you, but don't say it out loud. Another thing is not covering your mouth when you cough and sneeze in an elevator. If you cough or sneeze in an elevator, it is amplified by 60,000 because you're in a tiny, tiny little box with everybody else. So those germs have nowhere else to go but right on our faces. So it's already awkward. If you're going to do it, you need to cover your mouth just at least to make us feel like the germs aren't in our faces, which they already are. Finally, talking on speakerphone. I don't understand the fascination with just talking on speakerphone now. Like, so many people just walk around chatting away with somebody else. I don't know if the other person knows they're on speakerphone, walking down the street, walking into buildings, sitting in coffee shops, not on the elevator. Okay? We don't want to hear your whole conversation unless it's a good one. But if it is, I'm going to comment on it. If it's a good, spicy conversation and you're putting it on speakerphone, you're allowing me to comment, and I will. If someone doesn't want my opinion, you better take it back off of the speakerphone.
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618 with sunshine today, a bit of fog in some places. High of 27, feeling like 34. It's 13 now, Country 93.

0: 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It's 6:22.
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4: Good morning. It's 6:30. I'm Matt Hermes. The town of Hanover saw its crime rate drop sharply last year. New numbers show the total incidents in the southern Gray County town fell by more than 30%. Hanover Police Service officers responded to just over 530 in 2025. The town's crime severity index figure also dropped by more than 36%. Chris Knoll is Hanover's police chief.
5: We're building a new police station in the downtown core of the town of Hanover, so we'll be right in the core. You'll see an increased police presence, obviously, in that core, and that area seems to drive a good portion of our work. So I think that's an important piece as well.
4: The Tobermory Community Center is getting a makeover and new flooring will be installed. Spencer Byers has the story.
6: The main hall's current tile floor has suffered from moisture bubbling, leading to increased deterioration, cracking, and separation. The tiles date back to the community center's construction in 1988 and have exceeded their lifespan. While individual tiles have been patched or replaced in the past as a temporary fix, the deterioration has returned because the underlying moisture issues were never resolved. The projected cost for the new flooring is about $79,500, and the installation is expected to last at least 25 years. The main hall hosts a variety of activities, including meetings, events, dances, and sports like pickleball that experience heavy wear from footwear, tables, chairs, and equipment carts. Spencer Byers, Tobermory.
4: The Ontario government is doling out $80,000 in seniors' community grants around the Grey Bruce region. The funding was announced by the office of Bruce Gray Owen Sound MPP Paul Vickers. Workshops at Paisley's Trinity Theatre, classes at the Wyerton Propeller Club, and the age-friendly seniors fair in Markdale are among the initiatives supported. WestJet has reached a tentative deal with its unionized flight attendants, ending a brief work stoppage. The airline's cabin crew walked off the job Sunday. Some WestJet flights have already resumed, and the airline has confirmed its full flight schedule is being restored. And seven more whales are on the move from Marineland to a new home in the United States. It's the second phase of Marineland's whale relocation plan, weeks after six belugas were transferred to new homes in Chicago and in San Antonio. That's a look at the news. Now on to sports.
7: I'm RJ Broadhead. Here's the morning sports brought to you by RE/MAX. The Major League Baseball trade deadline was yesterday. The Blue Jays bought and sold, not giving up on a wild card, which they trail by four games. The big one was sending Kevin Gausman to the Cubs. They also moved Jeff Hoffman to the Twins, but they got some pitching too, acquiring Jose Soriano from the Angels, and they made a deal with the Astros, picking up Spencer Arrighetti for Dalton Varsho, who didn't have to go far to join his new team, but his old team got the win. Blue Jays beat the Astros 3-1. The Yankees lost to the Cardinals. The Rays outscored the Rockies. The Cubs defeated the Dodgers. Tarek Skubal makes his Dodgers debut tonight. In the NL wildcard race, the Phillies, Diamondbacks, and Pirates all won. At the National Bank Open, London's Kayla Cross was the only Canadian to win in Toronto. In Montreal, Gabriel Diallo advanced. And Major League Soccer will have a new commissioner for the first time since 1999. Larry Berg will sell his stake in LAFC and take over in January. Now, here's your local sports.
4: Thank you, RJ. The schedule's out for the Owen Sound Bay Sox playoff series against Caledon Cardinals. 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
4: Sunshine today with a high of 27, feeling more like 34. Then a few clouds tonight and a low of 15. Mainly sunny and 27 tomorrow. And cloudy on Thursday with a chance of some showers and a high of 24. Right now it is 13 in Owen Sound River District. I'm Matt Hermes. 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

We got Beer, Braden King on Country 93, 641. Good morning. I'm Julia. Who should you not have to tip? Everyone is asking for tips these days, and it's hard not to feel guilty when you say no. But my wallet always says no. Not always. That's not true. But here are people that you never have to tip, according to financial experts, even if they ask you for a tip. Okay? You should feel better. Anywhere where the tip is already included, you do not have to tip them. I've been on places like I went on a cruise that was all-inclusive, or any kind of all-inclusive place where all-inclusive means including tips, and people still say, oh,

0: buffet, you know, who are sometimes like slicing the meat, or if they're talking about the people who are bringing your drinks. I don't really understand buffets and how, but it's kind of hard to tip because you don't really see them. They come and take your plates away, which is nice. Anyway, buffet attendance is what they say. You do not need to tip. You also don't need to tip home service technicians, government workers, and flight attendants. So now we know. You can keep those tips back in your pocket.
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3: Well, if the bird flu wasn't enough for poultry farmers to have to worry about across the country, add vandals to the list. Out in Nova Scotia, some 10,000 chickens are dead following a suspected break and enter. It was at a poultry operation in Pine Grove back on July 24th when somebody broke in and deliberately turned off the barn's ventilation system. That caused indoor temperatures to rise to dangerous levels. Investigators with the RCMP are still looking into exactly what happened, including reviewing security camera footage. Meanwhile, as we continue to roll through wheat harvest, officials say proper glyphosate staging can help growers maintain grain quality. Pre-harvest glyphosate is used to manage weeds before harvesting. However, if you apply it too early, that can result in unacceptable residue levels in harvested grains. The residues may affect crop marketability and create challenges for growers selling into sensitive markets. They say it's always proper to follow what your local dealer recommends and talking to your retailer for more advice. And that's your Food and Ag Report. I'm Phil DeLand.
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0: Kate Holler and Steel Towns with Backfire on Country 93. It's 6:53. Good morning. My name is Julia. Coming up just after 7 o'clock, we are going to announce another name, another qualifier for the World Tour contest that we've been doing with your chance to see Megan Maroney in Belfast, Northern Ireland, Cody Johnson in London, England. Just two of the options. You can go wherever you want. We're going to take care of it for you. It's going to be amazing, and I am super jealous of whoever wins this. So your chance to qualify, if you filled out a ballot with Shelby, our community cruiser, at any point, we're going to announce that just after the 6 o'clock news, so just in about 10 minutes or so. So make sure you stick around for that. 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
3: Good morning. It's 7 o'clock. I'm Matt Hermes. The town of Hanover saw its crime rate drop sharply last year. New numbers show the total incidents in the southern Gray County town fell by more than 30%. Hanover Police Service officers responded to just over 530 in 2025. The town's crime severity index figure also dropped by more than 36%. Chris Knoll is Hanover's police chief.
4: We're building a new police station in the downtown core of the town of Hanover, so we'll be right in the core. You'll see an increased police presence, obviously, in that core, and that area seems to drive a good portion of our work. So I think that's an important piece as well.
3: The Tobermory Community Center is getting a makeover and new flooring will be installed. Spencer Byers has the story.
5: The main hall's current tile floor has suffered from moisture bubbling, leading to increased deterioration, cracking, and separation. The tiles date back to the community center's construction in 1988 and have exceeded their lifespan. While individual tiles have been patched or replaced in the past as a temporary fix, the deterioration has returned because the underlying moisture issues were never resolved. The projected cost for the new flooring is about $79,500, and the installation is expected to last at least 25 years. The main hall hosts a variety of activities, including meetings, events, dances, and sports like pickleball that experience heavy wear from footwear, tables, chairs, and equipment carts. Spencer Byers, Tobermory.
3: The Ontario government is doling out $80,000 in seniors' community grants around the Grey Bruce region. The funding was announced by the office of Bruce Gray Owen Sound MPP Paul Vickers. Workshops at Paisley's Trinity Theatre, classes at the Wyerton Propeller Club, and the age-friendly seniors fair in Markdale are among the initiatives supported. WestJet has reached a tentative deal with its unionized flight attendants, ending a brief work stoppage. The airline's cabin crew walked off the job Sunday. Some WestJet flights have already resumed, and the airline has confirmed its full flight schedule is being restored. And seven more whales are on the move from marine land to a new home in the United States. It's the second phase of marine land's whale relocation plan, weeks after six belugas were transferred to new homes in Chicago and in San Antonio. That's a look at the news. Now on to sports.
6: 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Here's the morning sports brought to you by RE/MAX. The Major League Baseball trade deadline was yesterday. The Blue Jays bought and sold, not giving up on a wild card, which they trail by four games. The big one was sending Kevin Gausman to the Cubs. They also moved Jeff Hoffman to the Twins, but they got some pitching too, acquiring Jose Soriano from the Angels, and they made a deal with the Astros, picking up Spencer Arrighetti for Dalton Varsho, who didn't have to go far to join his new team, but his old team got the win. Blue Jays beat the Astros 3-1. The Yankees lost to the Cardinals. The Rays outscored the Rockies. The Cubs defeated the Dodgers. Tarek Skubal makes his Dodgers debut tonight. In the NL wildcard race, the Phillies, Diamondbacks, and Pirates all won. At the National Bank Open, London's Kayla Cross was the only Canadian to win in Toronto. In Montreal, Gabriel Diallo advanced. And Major League Soccer will have a new commissioner for the first time since 1999. Larry Berg will sell his stake in LAFC and take over in January. Now, here's your local sports.
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3: Sunshine today with a high of 27, feeling more like 34 than a few clouds tonight and a low of 15. Mainly sunny and 27 tomorrow, and cloudy on Thursday with a chance of some showers and a high of 24. Right now it is 13 in Owen Sound's River District. I'm Matt Hermes. 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
9: It's 7:05. Good morning. It is that time. If you filled out a ballot for the Country 93 World Tour contest this past week, your name could be called in just a few moments. You could be off to see Megan Maroney in Belfast, Northern Ireland. Cody Johnson's in London, England. 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Lots of ballots in here today. Who am I going to pick? Thanks to everyone who filled out a ballot. Good luck. Okay, I got one. It is, I can just do this. McKenna Isles from Mount Forest. McKenna Isles from Mount Forest. You have 10 minutes to give me a call at 519-372-9393. 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McKenna Isles from Mount Forest. Give me a call. 519-372-9393. Keith Urban now. 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

friend McKenna Isles from Mount Forest. 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McKenna Isles, Mount Forest, give me a call for your chance to qualify.

0: Brett Kissel on today's Best Country, Country 93. 7:14. Good morning. I'm Julia. Sean is off this week. There's a CEO of a company that's getting in big trouble. Here's what they asked job applicants to do. Okay, it's a company, it's an AI company called Lemon Lime, and the founder of the company hosted an event with a tattoo artist on site and said, you know, we want to test to see how if you're crazy enough to work here, you get a tattoo of our company tattooed on you. What? So originally he said that people were getting the company logos. Then he deleted that post and said, no. They weren't getting logos. They were just getting anything tattooed. But at least seven people did get tattooed. And some of them did choose the company logo, whether they were chosen to or not. He says that they didn't. Obviously, people not so happy that you're forcing people to change their bodies for a job that they may or may not get. Not so great. So anyway, he has issued a public apology and has offered to pay for tattoo removal. What? Now they have to go through the whole painful process of getting removed? The worst. They should all get jobs, like his job.
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0: Bella Smith, A Girl Like You on Country 93 at 7:23. 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Big happy birthday going out to Wes Holf of Holland Center. Wally is 4 dozen today and still our favorite son, uncle, and nephew. Have a great day from all your family and friends. Is that the same person, Wes and Wally? I guess so. Anyway, I like that even though he is 4 dozen years old, he's still their favorite son. As if after a certain age, not so much. 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Celebrity birthdays now. This one of them plays Jughead on Riverdale. They were together, Zach and Cody, on The Suite Life on Disney's show. They also were both the kid in Adam Sandler's Big Daddy and both Ben on Ross's son on Friends. Their names are Cole and Dylan Sprouse. They are 34 today. She is a princess. No, she's not. She's a duchess. She's not British. Sorry. She's married to Prince Harry. She was also Rachel on Suits. She did a very good job of that. Love that. Anyway, that's Meghan Markle. She is 45 today. And finally, this guy was the president of the United States twice. I don't know. He's probably done some other things. I think he has something on Netflix. I don't know. Barack Obama is 65 today. And that is the Country 93 Birthday Club.
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3: It's 7:30. Good morning. I'm Matt Hermes. The town of Hanover saw its crime rate drop sharply last year. New numbers show the total incidents in the southern Gray County town fell by more than 30%. Hanover Police Service officers responded to just over 530 in 2025. The town's crime severity index figure also dropped by more than 36%. Chris Knoll is Hanover's police chief.
4: We're building a new police station in the downtown core of the town of Hanover, so we'll be right in the core. You'll see an increased police presence, obviously, in that core, and that area seems to drive a good portion of our work. So I think that's an important piece as well.
3: The Tobermory Community Center is getting a makeover and new flooring will be installed. Spencer Byers has the story.
5: The main hall's current tile floor has suffered from moisture bubbling, leading to increased deterioration, cracking, and separation. The tiles date back to the community center's construction in 1988 and have exceeded their lifespan. While individual tiles have been patched or replaced in the past as a temporary fix, the deterioration has returned because the underlying moisture issues were never resolved. The projected cost for the new flooring is about $79,500, and the installation is expected to last at least 25 years. The main hall hosts a variety of activities, including meetings, events, dances, and sports like pickleball that experience heavy wear from footwear, tables, chairs, and equipment carts. Spencer Byers, Tobermory.
3: The Ontario government is doling out $80,000 in seniors community grants around the Grey Bruce region. The funding was announced by the office of Bruce Grey Owen Sound MPP Paul Vickers. Workshops at Paisley's Trinity Theater, classes at the Wyerton Propeller Club, and the age-friendly seniors fair in Markdale are among the initiatives supported. WestJet has reached a tentative deal with its unionized flight attendants, ending a brief work stoppage. The airline's cabin crew walked off the job Sunday. Some WestJet flights have already resumed, and the airline has confirmed its full flight schedule is being restored. And seven more whales are on the move from marine land to a new home in the United States. It's the second phase of Marine Land's whale relocation plan, weeks after six belugas were transferred to new homes in Chicago and in San Antonio. That's a look at the news. Now on to sports.
6: 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Here's the morning sports brought to you by RE/MAX. The Major League Baseball trade deadline was yesterday. The Blue Jays bought and sold, not giving up on a wild card, which they trail by four games. The big one was sending Kevin Gausman to the Cubs. They also moved Jeff Hoffman to the Twins, but they got some pitching too, acquiring Jose Soriano from the Angels, and they made a deal with the Astros, picking up Spencer Arrighetti for Dalton Varsho, who didn't have to go far to join his new team, but his old team got the win. Blue Jays beat the Astros 3-1. The Yankees lost to the Cardinals. The Rays outscored the Rockies. The Cubs defeated the Dodgers. Tarek Skubal makes his Dodgers debut tonight. In the NL wild card race, the Phillies, Diamondbacks, and Pirates all won. At the National Bank Open, London's Kayla Cross was the only Canadian to win in Toronto. In Montreal, Gabriel Diallo advanced. And Major League Soccer will have a new commissioner for the first time since 1999. Larry Berg will sell his stake in LAFC and take over in January. Now, here's your local sports.
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3: Sunshine today with a high of 27, feeling more like 34 than a few clouds tonight and a low of 15. Mainly sunny and 27 tomorrow and cloudy on Thursday with a chance of some showers and a high of 24. Right now it is 13 in Owen Sound River District. I'm Matt Hermes for all of your latest local stories on demand. 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

It's 7:38. Good morning. Happy Tuesday. Something amazing happened for Zac Brown Band fans. We'll get to that next on Country 93.

0: Of me, Faith Hill on Country 93. It's 7:41. Good morning. This is amazing. Zac Brown Band had 15 consecutive sold-out shows at Boston's Fenway Park. Can you imagine that? 15 shows all in a row, all sold out. They really like the Zac Brown Band in Boston. In any case, at the final show, 37,000 fans showed up. He announced a little surprise. Every person there was going to go home with a free cruise for two aboard the Margaritaville at Sea. You get a cruise and you get a cruise. Guess who's beating Oprah now? That was a $40 million giveaway, largest audience gift in live entertainment history. They all got a free cruise. That's pretty sweet. I'm not going to lie, but I bet all the people who went to the 14 shows before that are a little bit annoyed. That's what you get for being an eager beaver. You got on it first and no cruise for you.
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3: Well, if the bird flu wasn't enough for poultry farmers to have to worry about across the country, add vandals to the list. Out in Nova Scotia, some 10,000 chickens are dead following a suspected break and enter. It was at a poultry operation in Pine Grove back on July 24th when somebody broke in and deliberately turned off the barn's ventilation system. That caused indoor temperatures to rise to dangerous levels. Investigators with the RCMP are still looking into exactly what happened, including reviewing security camera footage. Meanwhile, as we continue to roll through wheat harvest, officials say proper glyphosate staging can help growers maintain grain quality. Pre-harvest glyphosate is used to manage weeds before harvesting. However, if you apply it too early, that can result in unacceptable residue levels in harvest.

It's 7:48, a hot, hot day ahead. Sunshine, a high of 27, feeling more like 34. It's 13 now, Country 93.

0: Post Malone and Morgan Wallen on Country 93. Hello, my name is Julia. Sean is off this week. Want to announce our latest super dog for the month of July because it is that time. It is. That's when we announce our super dogs, just so you know. So I wanted to give a shout out. I am working on some technical issues to get this up, but I am excited to announce that our super dog for July is Cassie. Congratulations, Cassie. Cassie's 2 years old. She's a female Doberman. She's very active. They have this ginormous ball, and I'm going to get the video up for you very soon on our Facebook page and also on our website. But they have this giant ball that they were hoping that she would just entertain herself with. And then it turns out she's learned how to pick it up and bring it back. So they have to keep throwing it out and kicking it. And she has like an insatiable energy. So enjoy that. It's like a lot of work, but she's so cute. And it's very impressive that she could pick up this giant ball. So I'll get that video up. Congratulations going out to Cassie and her owner, Carrie. You have won a weekend of boarding free at Howler's Dog Sports. If you want your dog to be our August super dog, you can send in a video now of your dog doing something fantabulous to country93.ca.
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3: Good morning. It's 8 o'clock. I'm Matt Hermes. The town of Hanover saw its crime rate drop sharply last year. New numbers show the total incidents in the southern Grey County town fell by more than 30%. Hanover Police Service officers responded to just over 530 in 2025. The town's crime severity index figure also dropped by more than 36%. Chris Knoll is Hanover's police chief.
4: We're building a new police station in the downtown core of the town of Hanover, so we'll be right in the core. You'll see an increased police presence, obviously, in that core, and that area seems to drive a good portion of our work. So I think that's an important piece as well.
3: The Tobermory Community Center is getting a makeover and new flooring will be installed. Spencer Byers has the story.
5: The main hall's current tile floor has suffered from moisture bubbling, leading to increased deterioration, cracking, and separation. The tiles date back to the community center's construction in 1988 and have exceeded their lifespan. While individual tiles have been patched or replaced in the past as a temporary fix, the deterioration has returned because the underlying moisture issues were never resolved. The projected cost for the new flooring is about $79,500, and the installation is expected to last at least 25 years. The main hall hosts a variety of activities, including meetings, events, dances, and sports like pickleball that experience heavy wear from footwear, tables, chairs, and equipment carts. Spencer Byers, Tobermory.
3: The Ontario government is doling out $80,000 in seniors community grants around the Grey Bruce region. The funding was announced by the office of Bruce Grey Owen Sound MPP Paul Vickers. Workshops at Paisley's Trinity Theater, classes at the Wyerton Propeller Club, and the age-friendly seniors fair in Markdale are among the initiatives supported. WestJet has reached a tentative deal with its unionized flight attendants, ending a brief work stoppage. The airline's cabin crew walked off the job Sunday. Some WestJet flights have already resumed, and the airline has confirmed its full flight schedule is being restored. And seven more whales are on the move from marine land to a new home in the United States. It's the second phase of marine land's whale relocation plan, weeks after six belugas were transferred to new homes in Chicago and in San Antonio. That's a look at the news. Now on to sports.
6: I'm RJ Broadhead. Here's the morning sports brought to you by RE/MAX. The Major League Baseball trade deadline was yesterday. The Blue Jays bought and sold, not giving up on a wild card, which they trail by four games. The big one was sending Kevin Gausman to the Cubs. They also moved Jeff Hoffman to the Twins, but they got some pitching too, acquiring Jose Soriano from the Angels, and they made a deal with the Astros, picking up Spencer Arrighetti for Dalton Varsho, who didn't have to go far to join his new team, but his old team got the win. Blue Jays beat the Astros 3-1. The Yankees lost to the Cardinals. The Rays outscored the Rockies. The Cubs defeated the Dodgers. Tarek Skubal makes his Dodgers debut tonight. In the NL wildcard race, the Phillies, Diamondbacks, and Pirates all won. At the National Bank Open, London's Kayla Cross was the only Canadian to win in Toronto. In Montreal, Gabriel Diallo advanced. And Major League Soccer will have a new commissioner for the first time since 1999. Larry Berg will sell his stake in LAFC and take over in January. Now, here's your local sports.
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3: Sunshine today with a high of 27, feeling more like 34 than a few clouds tonight and a low of 15. Mainly sunny and 27 tomorrow and cloudy on Thursday with a chance of some showers and a high of 24. Right now it's 14 in Owen Sound's River District. I'm Matt Hermes for all of your latest local stories on demand. 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

It's 8:09. Good morning. We're practically all the way through the week. And if you have a friend who's toxic, let's talk about how to get rid of that person. Cleanse your life. We'll get to that next on Country 93.

0: Today's Best Country, Country 93 with Blake Shelton and Honeybee. It's 8:12. Hello, I'm Julia. Sean's off this week. If you want to phase someone out who's toxic in your life, there are instructions, apparently. So here's what the instructions are. They say in the first phase, you want to do a freeze. So if they text or email you, you don't respond back to the first one. If you get a second one, you want to wait 3 days to 1 week to respond. That's what they say. Second phase is the 3 weeks from Tuesday evasion, they call it. If that person says, what are your dinner plans? You say, oh, my calendar is packed, but I can meet, you know, and then pick 3 weeks from Tuesday, and then you cancel. Okay? This is not my list, by the way. Third phase, the so busy defense. By now, they could be on to you. You say you're going to call once your schedule frees up, which, of course, you never do. And then fourth phase, if they're still trying to keep in touch with you, you have to come clean, because why would they even want to be your friend at this point? To me, this is way too much work and kind of unnecessary and kind of mean. My take is either just completely ghost them. Why are we even responding at any point if that's the plan, to freeze them out? Or just say, hey, you know what? I'm good. I mean, I had to do that with a friend of mine, because they would always make plans with me and then cancel right at the last minute. And I was like, you know what? I don't need this. So I don't even like doing things. I'm an introvert. So if I'm going to go out of my way and say, let's do something, and then they cancel, no, I'm done.
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18 with sunshine today. Hot day ahead. 27 is our high, feeling more like 34 with the Humidex. It's 16 now. 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
1: It's time for Julia's Random Fact.
0: Some researchers did something interesting. They played recordings of human conversation, just regular chill human conversation. And then they also had recordings of lion growls at watering holes. They did that across the South African National Park. Animals fled the human voices twice as fast as they did for the lions. 95% of species feared humans more than lions based on this thing, which is, I mean, I get it. They don't have a lot of them hanging around, so that's like a weird sound, but also kind of sad.
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2: It's 8:30. Good morning. I'm Matt Hermes. The town of Hanover saw its crime rate drop sharply last year. New numbers show the total incidents in the southern Gray County town fell by more than 30%. Hanover Police Service officers responded to just over 530 in 2025. The town's crime severity index figure also dropped by more than 36%. Chris Knoll is Hanover's police chief.
3: We're building a new police station in the downtown core of the town of Hanover, so we'll be right in the core. You'll see an increased police presence, obviously, in that core, and that area seems to drive a good portion of our work. So I think that's an important piece as well.
2: The Tobermory Community Center is getting a makeover and new flooring will be installed. Spencer Byers has the story.
4: The main hall's current tile floor has suffered from moisture bubbling, leading to increased deterioration, cracking, and separation. The tiles date back to the community center's construction in 1988 and have exceeded their lifespan. While individual tiles have been patched or replaced in the past as a temporary fix, the deterioration has returned because the underlying moisture issues were never resolved. The projected cost for the new flooring is about $79,500, and the installation is expected to last at least 25 years. The main hall hosts a variety of activities, including meetings, events, dances, and sports like pickleball that experience heavy wear from footwear, tables, chairs, and equipment carts. Spencer Byers, Tobermory.
2: The Ontario government is doling out $80,000 in seniors' community grants around the Grey Bruce region. The funding was announced by the office of Bruce Gray Owen Sound MPP Paul Vickers. Workshops at Paisley's Trinity Theatre, classes at the Wyerton Propeller Club, and the age-friendly seniors' fair in Markdale are among the initiatives supported. WestJet has reached a tentative deal with its unionized flight attendants, ending a brief work stoppage. The airline's cabin crew walked off the job Sunday. Some WestJet flights have already resumed, and the airline has confirmed its full flight schedule is being restored. And seven more whales are on the move from marine land to a new home in the United States. It's the second phase of marine land's whale relocation plan, weeks after six belugas were transferred to new homes in Chicago and in San Antonio. That's a look at the news. Now on to sports.
5: I'm RJ Broadhead. Here's the morning sports brought to you by RE/MAX. The Major League Baseball trade deadline was yesterday. The Blue Jays bought and sold, not giving up on a wild card, which they trail by four games. The big one was sending Kevin Gausman to the Cubs. They also moved Jeff Hoffman to the Twins, but they got some pitching too, acquiring Jose Soriano from the Angels, and they made a deal with the Astros, picking up Spencer Arrighetti for Dalton Varsho, who didn't have to go far to join his new team, but his old team got the win. Blue Jays beat the Astros 3-1. The Yankees lost to the Cardinals. The Rays outscored the Rockies. The Cubs defeated the Dodgers. Tarek Skubal makes his Dodgers debut tonight. In the NL wildcard race, the Phillies, Diamondbacks, and Pirates all won. At the National Bank Open, London's Kayla Cross was the only Canadian to win in Toronto. In Montreal, Gabriel Diallo advanced. And Major League Soccer will have a new commissioner for the first time since 1999. Larry Berg will sell his stake in LAFC and take over in January. Now, here's your local sports.
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2: Sunshine today with a high of 27, feeling more like 34. Then a few clouds tonight and a low of 15. Mainly sunny and 27 tomorrow. And cloudy on Thursday with a chance of some showers and a high of 24. Right now it is 17 in Owen Sound's River District. I'm Matt Hermes for all of your latest local stories on demand. Gray Bruce News, wherever you get your podcasts.
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Josh Stumpf on Country 93. It's 8:43. Good morning. I'm Julia. If you've heard of maxing, I don't know. It's this big thing right now. It's what the kids are doing, which is better than the Tide Pod Challenge, I guess. So, but is it? They're doing, everything's maxing. So it's like looks maxing. I don't know. Height maxing, probably. And there's protein maxing, which is a trend on TikTok where people try to eat as much protein as possible. And it could actually be causing the price of baby formula to cost more, because whey protein is a big part of baby formula. And while they're not buying baby formula, at least the gym bros are getting lots of whey protein, which is causing the price to go up. Because they go, you got to max it. That was my gym bro voice.

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Luke Combs, Beat by You, today's best country, Country 93. It's 8:50. Good morning. I'm Julia. In case you didn't notice, Sean was not just quiet. He just wasn't here. That's the difference between him being quiet. He didn't even bother show. I don't think it's going to come up for the rest of the week, to be honest. Guess we'll see. A big shout out going out to McDonald's.

McKenna Isles from Mount Forest. She was our qualifier for the Country 93 World Tour Contest. More chances for you to qualify this week. So make sure you are checking out where Shelby is in our Country Cruiser. When you find her, fill out a ballot. We dump them all out every week. So you've got a fresh chance to win. When you see her, fill out that ballot for the World Tour. You could see Megan Maroney in Belfast, Ireland. You could go to London, England and see Cody Johnson. And you get to choose where you want to go. We take care of the rest. We take care of the accommodations, your flight and all that fun stuff. And of course, tickets to the show, which is pretty sweet. Big shout out going out to Conway Furniture and Custom Flooring, Stewart's Towing, Zaire's Markets Owen Sound, and Royal Homes Wingham for helping us out with that. If you want details on the world tour, we're going to do the draw August 25th. So you got a couple more weeks left to enter. Make sure you check it all out at country93.ca. That's it for me. We've got our final thought next.

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Sunshine today with a high of 27, feeling more like 34 than a few clouds tonight and a low of 15. Mainly sunny and 27 tomorrow and cloudy on Thursday with a chance of some showers and a high of 24.

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Sunshine today with a high of 27, feeling more like 34 than a few clouds tonight and a low of 15. Mainly sunny and 27 tomorrow, and cloudy on Thursday with a chance of some showers and a high of 24.

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Sunshine today with a high of 27, feeling more like 34, then a few clouds tonight and a low of 15. Mainly sunny and 27 tomorrow, and cloudy on Thursday with a chance of some showers and a high of 24.

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1: on Country 93. Every summer on the Bruce has a soundtrack. Kids' laughter. The haunting call of a loon. A crackling campfire. 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

More like 34, then a few clouds tonight and a low of 15. Mainly sunny and 27 tomorrow. And cloudy on Thursday with a chance of some showers and a high of 24.

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0: Taylor Swift's latest from Country 93 playing today's best country with Rick Ringer here after the long weekend. I hope it was a good one for you. A decent one, I think, overall. Not too bad. A little wet toward the beginning and in the middle, but it depended on where you were as to how much rain you got. You know what? It is kind of crossing the threshold into the final month of summer this long weekend passed, right? And of course, that brings about some feelings of melancholy on the part of some of us summer lovers, but you also have to kind of look at the bright side. Things like having my first taste of sweet corn this past weekend, and it was oh so sweet, oh so good. Going to be a good crop this year, I think. Of course, we're also in that time of year with wild blueberries and peaches, and yeah, while those things satisfy the taste buds, you know that ultimately it means we are kind of on the downward slope of summer now at this point. We've got a forecast calling for more summer weather for tomorrow, especially coming up a little bit later on. And also Luke Combs, classic Martina McBride, and more as we get ready for our Triple Shot Tuesday in about an hour's time.
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0: and Julia in the morning, Country 93 with Luke Combs. And your forecast coming up, another beauty day tomorrow before it gets a little wet toward the end of the week. Sauble Sandfest is coming up this weekend. 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And from 1:30 to 3:30, a dance and a bubble party, and concerts in the town square in Sauble Beach all day long as well. 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
4: 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A photo of the stolen pickup can be viewed on the Crime Stoppers of Gray Bruce website, Facebook, and Instagram.
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6: Sunshine today with a high of 27, feeling more like 34 than a few clouds tonight and a low of 15. Mainly sunny and 27 tomorrow, and cloudy on Thursday with a chance of some showers and a high of 24.

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0: last night in Morgan Wallen from Country 93 with today's Best Country. Casey Clark returns to the airwaves tonight after enjoying a long weekend himself. Casey and Sasha with nightly features like Too Easy Trivia, The Case Files, The Good and Bad News, and more every weeknight after 6 and only on Country 93.
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6: Sunshine today with a high of 27, feeling more like 34 than a few clouds tonight and a low of 15. Mainly sunny and 27 tomorrow and cloudy on Thursday with a chance of some showers and a high of 24.

0: Country 93 with Sean and Julia in the morning and Stella Lefty's Boston. And with news, sports, and weather coming up at 12 noon. And then it's time for our Triple Shot Tuesday, playing three tracks from one particular artist. In this case, a group who surprised everybody at Fenway Park in Boston this weekend with a huge giveaway. We'll tell you who and what that was all about coming up in the Triple Shot Tuesday, right after the noon news.
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2: Good afternoon. It's 12 o'clock. I'm Matt Hermes. Some bus routes are being extended in Grey Bruce as a regional transit study involving the two counties continues. The counties say Grey Transit Route 2 will continue to operate. An Owen Sound to Wyarton bus will be reintroduced this fall, and a seasonal route for Sauble Beach will be considered next year. The update comes as work continues on the Bruce Dufferin Grey Wellington Regional Transit Study, which will examine a potential unified transit network. The town of Hanover saw its crime rate drop sharply last year. New numbers show the total incidents in the southern Grey County town fell by more than 30%. Hanover Police Service officers responded to just over 530 in 2025. The town's crime severity index number also dropped by more than 36%. Chris Knoll is Hanover's police chief.
3: We're building a new police station in the downtown core of the town of Hanover, so we'll be right in the core. You'll see an increased police presence, obviously, in that core, and that area seems to drive a good portion of our work. So I think that's an important piece as well.
2: The Tobermory Community Center is getting a makeover, and new flooring will be installed. Spencer Byers reports.
4: The main hall's current tile floor has suffered from moisture bubbling, leading to increased deterioration, cracking, and separation. The tiles date back to the community center's construction in 1988 and have exceeded their lifespan. While individual tiles have been patched or replaced in the past as a temporary fix, the deterioration has returned because the underlying moisture issues were never resolved. The projected cost for the new flooring is about $79,500, and the installation is expected to last at least 25 years. The main hall hosts a variety of activities, including meetings, events, dances, and sports like pickleball that experience heavy wear from footwear, tables, chairs, and equipment carts. Spencer Byers, Tobermory.
2: The Ontario government is doling out $80,000 in seniors community grants around the Grey Bruce region. The funding was announced by the office of Bruce Grey Owen Sound MPP Paul Vickers. Workshops at Paisley's Trinity Theatre, classes at the Wyarton Propeller Club, and the age-friendly seniors fair in Markdale are among the initiatives supported. And in national news, WestJet continues to ramp up operations to get more flights in the air after reaching a tentative agreement with its unionized flight attendants. The airline and union announced the deal yesterday, ending a brief work stoppage. WestJet is warning customers they may still experience delays and disruptions as the airline restores service following the one-day strike. In sports, it's Treya Savage on the mound tonight as the Blue Jays continue a three-game series on the road in Houston after beating former teammate Dalton Varsho and the Astros in the opener yesterday. The first pitch flies just after 8 tonight. Local ball, the Owen Sound Bay Sox open their playoff series against Caledon Cardinals Thursday night at Tom Williams Park. In the WNBA, Toronto Tempo visit Golden State this evening. Some NFL news, the Atlanta Falcons have signed star running back Bijan Robinson into a record-setting contract extension. And Canada's men's national soccer team announced it will play the United States in a friendly in October. You can always find more sports on the RE/MAX Grey Bruce Realty Sports page at bayshorebroadcasting.ca. 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The weather's coming up next.
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2: Sunshine today with a high of 27, feeling more like 34, then clear sky tonight and a low of 15. Sunny and 28 tomorrow, and clouding over on Thursday with a chance of some showers and a high of 25. Right now it is 24 in Owen Sound's River District. I'm Matt Hermes. 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
5: With a group that surprised 40,000 of their fans at Fenway Park in Boston with an incredible, very generous giveaway this past weekend. 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

0: Country 93 playing today's best country and the Zac Brown Band times three in our Triple Shot Tuesday with Goodbye in Her Eyes, Chicken Fried, and Sweet Annie. An incredible thing happened in Boston at Fenway Park on Sunday night. 35,000 Zac Brown fans each received a free cruise on Margaritaville at Sea, a giveaway valued at over $40 million, described as the largest audience gifting in live entertainment history. All of those fans have a year to redeem that free cruise. Now, Margaritaville at Sea is the presenting sponsor of the Zac Brown Band's current Love and Fear tour, which runs through November. But you imagine that? You go to a concert and you end up walking out with a free cruise. Unbelievable. It's Kane Brown coming up after your forecast in just a moment.
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4: Sunshine today with a high of 27, feeling more like 34 than clear sky tonight and a low of 15. Sunny and 28 tomorrow and clouding over on Thursday with a chance of some showers and a high of 25.

0: Country 93 with Sean and Julia in the morning, and Cameron Whitcomb's latest called Kingdom of Fear is Post Malone in a moment or two. And Sean and Julia doing birthday and anniversary greetings tomorrow morning. Julia taking care of things on her own this week, but you make sure that she has the information she needs to do the shout out for a special person's birthday or anniversary by forwarding the information through our website, country93.ca, or by using the Elgin Jewelers text line at 519-372-9393.
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0: He's choosing Texas as well. And another horror story from the dating world. I know we've got a million of them. And one of the latest and perhaps weirdest coming up after 1 o'clock.
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4: Sunshine today with a high of 27, feeling more like 34 than clear sky tonight and a low of 15. Sunny and 28 tomorrow and clouding over on Thursday with a chance of some showers and a high of 25.

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0: Country 93 and the Brothers Osborne all night, and we have a Country 93 Superdog for July. This morning, Julia announced that our Superdog for July is named Cassie, a gorgeous two-year-old Doberman with endless energy and a lot of talent. Watch her chase and pick up a herding ball with her mouth in the video that her owner supplied that won her a prize from Howler's Dog Sports. And we start all over again. 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

0: Country 93 with today's Best Country, Memory Lane and Old Dominion. And Ella Langley is choosing Texas with your forecast coming up, too. In just a moment or two, another beauty day tomorrow, it looks like. Another horror story from the dating world here. A woman says her latest dating app match left her completely floored. And it wasn't because of his charm. She agreed to meet the guy for lunch at a local deli, but when she arrived, she immediately noticed something unusual. He wasn't wearing shoes. Now, when she asked where his footwear was, the guy calmly explained that he was a barefooter who goes everywhere barefoot because he believes it's healthier. Only one problem with that. The restaurant wouldn't let him inside. So, according to the woman, he suggested they simply order food to go and eat outside, explaining that's what he usually does. Well, she wasn't impressed. She later said she didn't object to his lifestyle choice, but felt something that unusual should have been mentioned before the date, perhaps. But rather than argue, she politely ended the date on the spot, telling him he'd probably be better matched with someone who shared his enthusiasm for living shoe-free.
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6: Sunshine today with a high of 27, feeling more like 34 than clear sky tonight and a low of 15. Sunny and 28 tomorrow. And clouding over on Thursday with a chance of some showers and a high of 25.

0: The home of Sean and Julia in the morning, Country 93, Josh Stumpf and Highway Money. Classic Alan Jackson from the Sunday Morning Rewind file coming up in just a moment or two. The Home Alone program being put on by St. John Ambulance is happening this Thursday. It's a one-day program designed for kids 10 years of age and older to help prepare them for staying safe in times where they may find themselves alone for short periods of time, covering things like phone calls and visitors, recognizing hazards, following home safety procedures, first aid basics, healthy eating, fire safety, and how to use 911, all covered. And St. John Ambulance would love to get your child enrolled for this one-day program, the Home Alone program, this Thursday, 9 a.m. to 4 p.m. Find out more by going to their website, sja.ca.
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0: The latest from the James Barker Band called After Dark from Country 93 with today's Best Country. And more of it coming up next hour with the latest from Jason Aldean as well. Carrie Underwood, John Party's new one, and more all before Dusty Hill at 3 o'clock. And if going back to work today after a long weekend was a little tough for you, you might enjoy some of the worst excuses for being late to work that you probably aren't going to want to use the next time. Coming up after 2 o'clock.
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7, feeling more like 34 than clear sky tonight and a low of 15. Sunny and 28 tomorrow and clouding over on Thursday with a chance of some showers and a high of 25.

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0: Tell on Me is the latest from Jason Aldean from Country 93 with Rick Ringer. Getting set for Dusty Hill at 3 o'clock and with Carrie Underwood coming up in just a moment or two. And don't forget about the Country 93 World Tour Contest. 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

0: of Sean and Julia in the morning, Country 93, and Morgan Wallen with Post Malone. Your forecast for tomorrow looks to be another beauty day before we settle into a period of uncertainty with the weather in terms of some possible shower activity. First of all, if you find it tough going back to work after the long weekend, you might be familiar with some of these excuses for being late to work. Some of the worst excuses for being late to work include, "Oh, I'm not late. You guys are all just early." You can fool some of them some of the time with that. Worst excuses for being late to work: "My digital watch was running slow." You know, the one that runs off the atomic clock. Worst excuses for being late to work: "You never said anything about being on time every day." And final excuse for being late to work: "The dog ate my car keys."
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6: Sunshine today with a high of 27, feeling more like 34 than clear sky tonight, and a low of 15. Sunny and 28 tomorrow, and clouding over on Thursday with a chance of some showers and a high of 25.

0: 93.3 with today's Best Country and Tay-Bay. And the new one from John Party coming up. He's going to be a part of the Misty City Music Festival in Niagara Falls on September 18th to the 20th. That's a Friday through Sunday. Also including Brooks and Dunn, Jake Owen, Dustin Lynch, and many, many more. And you can go to MistyCityFestival.com to find out more. We're actually coming up on a big time for various music festivals, of course, including the Tailgate Music Festival happening down in Mitchell, Ontario on September 26th. And also, of course, not that far off now, you've got Lucknow's Music in the Fields. MusicInTheFields.ca is what you need to hook up with to find out more about that.
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0: Country 93 with Sean and Julia in the morning and the James Barker Band and Rick Binger. Making way for Dusty Hill coming up after 3 o'clock. He's got Josh Ross on the way. Luke Combs is back in the saddle and Carter Faith's big hit, Betty, all coming up in his first hour. You and I can get together again tomorrow morning after the workday kickoff, if you like. Have a great day and take care. Stay safe and be kind.
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5: Sunshine today with a high of 27, feeling more like 34 than clear sky tonight and a low of 15. Sunny and 28 tomorrow and clouding over on Thursday with a chance of some showers and a high of 25.

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0: Dan and Shay Tequila on today's Best Country, Country 93. Good afternoon. You're with Dusty. Hope you had a great long weekend. Boy, oh boy, the weather's looking pretty good for the next couple of days. If you have this week off, I think you lucked out. We got a full check in your forecast coming up. Lots of non-stop country. Our regular features, the entertainment news, the top five things I bet you didn't know, and a bunch of celebrity birthdays. That's coming up later on in the show. Rec Laws on the way next.
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0: Lainey Wilson on today's Best Country, Country 93. Well, we're rolling along. Forecast is on the way. You're with Dusty. Let's take a look at what happened this date in history. It's the 4th of August. Yeah, it's August already. The original motion picture soundtrack for Dirty Dancing released this date, 1987, sold over 42 million copies worldwide, spent 18 weeks at number one, had some great songs, including I've Had the Time of My Life, Bill Medley and Jennifer Warnes. Huge hit from that soundtrack. Prime Minister Paul Martin announces Michel Jean will be Canada's 27th and first black governor general. That happened this date in 2005. Billboard introduced the Hot 100 singles chart this date in 1958. What do you think was the number one song? Back in 1958, it was Poor Little Fool by Ricky Nelson. And finally, 2015, this date, sad day. Muppets Miss Piggy and Kermit the Frog announced the end of their relationship on Twitter.
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sunshine today with a high of 27, feeling more like 34 than clear sky tonight and a low of 15. Sunny and 28 tomorrow, and clouding over on Thursday with a chance of some showers and a high of 25.

0: Great job, Gord Bamford, on Country 93. Dusty rolling right along. Of course, this past long weekend was very busy. Lots of festivals and a couple of great concerts and a couple of homecomings in Waukerton and Wyarton. This coming weekend, Sobble Sandfest is back on Saturday. It's a sandcastle competition, of course, and there's live music all day long. You can register as an individual or a family group, or a work group, or a church group, whatever you like, if you'd like to get in on the contest. At 8 in the morning, registration begins. 8:30, the family and pro builders will start. And then from 1:30 until 3:30, there's going to be lots of great music. There's concerts. The Lighthouse Swing Band is going to be there. And much, much more. If you go to Sobble Sandfest on Facebook, you can get all the details.
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5: Sunshine today with a high of 27, feeling more like 34 than clear sky tonight and a low of 15. Sunny and 28 tomorrow, and clouding over on Thursday with a chance of some showers and a high of 25.

0: He's going back. Kenny Chesney on Country 93 News is coming up next hour. We've got celebrity birthdays and the top five things I bet you didn't know. Speaking of things I bet you didn't know. Apparently, supposedly, this date in 1693, Dom Perignon invented champagne, which has actually been proven to be a myth. He did not invent champagne. He made wine, but he did not invent sparkling wine. In fact, much of his career, he spent trying to eliminate bubbles. He considered it a defect in the wine. Carbon dioxide pressure frequently caused bottles to burst in cold cellars, leading vintners to call sparkling wine the devil's wine. So Dom Perignon actually did not invent champagne. Although if you have a bottle of Dom Perignon champagne, you got a lot of money.
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3: Good afternoon. It's 4 o'clock. I'm Spencer Byers. A Hanover resident has been charged following a traffic stop over the long weekend. On August 1st at approximately 11:12 p.m., the South Bruce OPP conducted a radar patrol along Highway 9 in the municipality of Brockton and observed a vehicle speeding. During the traffic stop, officers observed signs of impairment and placed the driver under arrest. The driver has been charged with operation while impaired, alcohol and drugs, driving a vehicle or boat with cannabis readily available, and speeding 1 to 49 kilometers over the posted speed limit. Some bus routes are being extended in Grey Bruce as a regional transit study involving the two counties continues. The counties say Grey Transit Route 2 will continue to operate, and Owen Sound to Wyerton bus will be reintroduced this fall, and a seasonal route for Sauble Beach will be considered next year. The update comes as work continues on the Bruce Dufferin Grey Wellington Regional Transit Study, which will examine a potential unified regional transit network. The Tobermory Community Center will be getting new flooring as the current tile flooring has been damaged. The main hall's current tile floor has suffered from moisture bubbling, leading to increased deterioration, cracking, and separation. The tiles date back to the community center's construction in 1988 and have exceeded their lifespan. The main hall hosts a variety of activities, including meetings, events, dances, and sports like pickleball that experience heavy wear from footwear, tables, chairs, and equipment carts. The Ontario government is giving out $80,000 in senior community grants around the Grey Bruce region. The funding was announced by the office of Bruce Grey Owen Sound MPP Paul Vickers. Workshops at Paisley's Trinity Theatre, classes at the Wyerton Propeller Club, and the age-friendly seniors fair in Markdale are among the initiatives supported. In national news, WestJet continues to ramp up operations to get more flights in the air after reaching a tentative agreement with its unionized flight attendants. The airline and the union announced the deal yesterday, ending a brief work stoppage. WestJet is warning customers they still may experience delays and disruptions as the airline restores services following the one-day strike. There are about 120 wildfires across the province of British Columbia. More than 50 of them are deemed out of control, and 6 are considered major. Roughly 8,000 people across BC have been ordered to evacuate, while another 7,300 have been told to be ready to leave at a moment's notice. Multiple properties near Vernon, BC have been destroyed, but officials still don't know the extent of the damage. Hot temperatures and dry lightning are forecast for later this week, raising concerns that the wildfire conditions could worsen. In sports, it's Trey Savage on the mound tonight for the Blue Jays as they continue a 3-game series on the road in Houston after beating former teammate Dalton Varsho and the Astros in the opener yesterday. First pitch is at about 8 p.m. In local ball, the Owen Sound Bay Sox open their playoff series against the Caledon Cardinals Thursday night at Tom Williams Park. And in the WNBA tonight, the Toronto Tempo visit Golden State to take on the Valkyries at 10 p.m. That's news and sports. The forecast is coming up next.
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3: Sunny this afternoon with a high of 27, humidex hitting 34. Tonight, clear with a low of 15. Sunny tomorrow with a high of 28, humidex hitting 34. And on Thursday, cloudy with a 60% chance of showers and a high of 25. And currently 28 degrees here in the River District. I'm Spencer Byers for your latest local stories on demand. 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

0: There's Dallas Smith on today's Best Country. Country 93, nice day. Looks like this week is going to be pretty good, too. Full check in your forecast coming up in just a little bit. Also, more great music, of course. Maybe you're out golfing today? Well, the 10th annual Golf for Kids' Sake is coming up in September. It's put on, of course, by Big Brothers and Big Sisters of Gray, Bruce, and Western Simcoe. It goes at Sauble Golf and Country, and it's September the 12th. 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The special 10th anniversary tournament promises to be the biggest celebration yet. You get 18 holes, of course, a silent auction. There's a raffle, on-course games, and much more. Great dinner as well. Gray Bruce, West Simcoe, Big Brothers, Big Sisters, .ca is the website if you'd like to find out more.
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0: Julia in the morning. And today's best country all day. It's Country 93. That's Rodney Green. I'm Dusty Hill. Your forecast is coming up. Let's take a look at who's having a birthday for this 4th of August. The Duchess of Sussex, Meghan Markle, married to Prince Harry, of course. It's her birthday today, 45. Former NASCAR driver, now executive, Jeff Gordon is 55 today. Former baseball player. He's got 7 Cy Young Awards, more than anybody else. Roger Clemens, 64 today. Former President of the United States. A lot of formers. Former President of the United States, Barack Obama, 65 today. Former heavyweight boxer, Jerry Cooney, one of the heaviest punchers in heavyweight history, is 70 today. And Billy Bob Thornton, who's not former, he's still working. A lot of great movies, and right now you can catch him in the Paramount Plus series Landman. Billy Bob is 71 today.
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3: Sunny this afternoon with a high of 27, humidex hitting 34. Tonight, clear with a low of 15. Sunny tomorrow with a high of 28, humidex hitting 34. And on Thursday, cloudy with a 60% chance of showers and a high of 25.

0: Country 93, Dusty on duty. Time for the top five things I bet you didn't know. Are you ready for this? Top five things I bet you didn't know. Number five, the first official North American manual on how to mix drinks was called The Bartender's Guide, or How to Mix Drinks. It was written by a guy named Jerry Thomas, and it was published in 1862. Number four, the average Canadian family spends between $600 and $750 per child for back-to-school shopping, electronics, clothing, supplies, etc., etc., etc. The list goes on and on. Back to school. Number three, only about 27 to 52% of college or university graduates actually work in fields directly related to their major. Number two, apple pie. Most popular pie in Canada. Roughly 17 to 18% of people prefer apple. That's closely followed by lemon, which is my favorite, lemon meringue, and pecan. Finally, a study says that if you don't like a food, you should eat it in a different location to see if it'll taste better. I'm sorry, I think I could be in the most beautiful restaurant in the world, and I still would not like liver.
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6: Sunny this afternoon with a high of 27, humidex hitting 34. Tonight, clear with a low of 15. Sunny tomorrow with a high of 28, humidex hitting 34. And on Thursday, cloudy with a 60% chance of showers and a high of 25.

0: My Boots, John Party on Country 93. Trucking right along. News coming up. Next hour, lots of great music, of course. 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
3: Good afternoon. It's 5 o'clock. I'm Spencer Byers. A Hanover resident has been charged following a traffic stop over the long weekend. On August 1st at approximately 11:12 p.m., the South Bruce OPP conducted a radar patrol along Highway 9 in the municipality of Brockton and observed a vehicle speeding. During the traffic stop, officers observed signs of impairment and placed the driver under arrest. The driver has been charged with operation while impaired, alcohol and drugs, driving a vehicle or boat with cannabis readily available, and speeding 1 to 49 kilometers over the posted speed limit. Some bus routes are being extended in Grey Bruce as a regional transit study involving the two counties continues. The counties say Grey Transit Route 2 will continue to operate, and Owen Sound to Wyerton bus will be reintroduced this fall, and a seasonal route for Sauble Beach will be considered next year. The update comes as work continues on the Bruce Dufferin Grey Wellington Regional Transit Study, which will examine a potential unified regional transit network. The Tobermory Community Center will be getting new flooring as the current tile flooring has been damaged. The main hall's current tile floor has suffered from moisture bubbling, leading to increased deterioration, cracking, and separation. The tiles date back to the community center's construction in 1988 and have exceeded their lifespan. The main hall hosts a variety of activities, including meetings, events, dances, and sports like pickleball that experience heavy wear from footwear, tables, chairs, and equipment carts. The Ontario government is giving out $80,000 in senior community grants around the Grey Bruce region. The funding was announced by the office of Bruce Grey Owen Sound MPP Paul Vickers. Workshops at Paisley's Trinity Theatre, classes at the Wyerton Propeller Club, and the age-friendly seniors fair in Markdale are among the initiatives supported. In national news, WestJet continues to ramp up operations to get more flights in the air after reaching a tentative agreement with its unionized flight attendants. The airline and the union announced the deal yesterday, ending a brief work stoppage. WestJet is warning customers they still may experience delays and disruptions as the airline restores services following the one-day strike. There are about 120 wildfires across the province of British Columbia. More than 50 of them are deemed out of control, and 6 are considered major. Roughly 8,000 people across BC have been ordered to evacuate, while another 7,300 have been told to be ready to leave at a moment's notice. Multiple properties near Vernon, BC have been destroyed, but officials still don't know the extent of the damage. Hot temperatures and dry lightning are forecast for later this week, raising concerns that the wildfire conditions could worsen. In sports, it's Trey Savage on the mound tonight for the Blue Jays as they continue a 3-game series on the road in Houston after beating former teammate Dalton Varsho and the Astros in the opener yesterday. First pitch is at about 8 p.m. In local ball, the Owen Sound Bay Sox open their playoff series against the Caledon Cardinals Thursday night at Tom Williams Park. And in the WNBA tonight, the Toronto Tempo visit Golden State to take on the Valkyries at 10 p.m. That's news and sports. The forecast is coming up next.
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3: Sunny this afternoon with a high of 27, humidex hitting 34. Tonight, clear with a low of 15. Sunny tomorrow with a high of 28, humidex hitting 34. And on Thursday, cloudy with a 60% chance of showers and a high of 25. And currently 28 degrees here in the River District. I'm Spencer Byers. 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

0: Sean and Julia in the morning and today's best country all day. It's Country 93. There's Dean Brody. You're with Dusty, and of course, summertime is the time for fish fries. 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The Rainbow Trout Fish Fry with baked potatoes, corn on the cob, coleslaw, and dessert. 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

0: the Glory Boys on today's Best Country, Country 93. Dusty rolling right along. Nice day. Actually, the weather all week long is going to be pretty good. If you've got this week off, I think you might have lucked out. We got your forecast coming up. Time for the Fast Five Entertainment News. Number five, Spider-Man. Brand new day set a box office record Friday. $72 million first day box office. It broke the previous one day record set by the Avengers Endgame. That was $60 million. Number four, Rosie O'Donnell. Remember her? She has confirmed she'll be back on The View for season 30. Number three, country music making history several ways. And first time in history, top five Billboard Hot 100 chart. Top five is all country tunes. Ella Langley's Choosin' Texas, number one. Morgan Wallen's Been By Now, number two. Number three, Taylor Swift's I Knew It, I Knew You. Number four, Langley and Wallen with their collaboration, I Can't Love You Anymore. And number five, Boston. And that's from Stella Lefty. Number two, Luke Combs, again, making country music history. First solo country artist to headline the 90,000-capacity Wembley Stadium. He played three sold-out shows July 31st through the 1st and 2nd of August. And finally, when another 37,000 fans showed up for the Zac Brown concert in Boston at the Fenway Park, it was the 15th consecutive sold-out show, he announced a little surprise. All 37,000 fans were going to get a ticket for a free cruise aboard the Margaritaville at Sea. The $40 million giveaway marks the largest audience gift in live entertainment history.
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5: Sunny this afternoon with a high of 27, humid exceeding 34. Tonight, clear with a low of 15. Sunny tomorrow with a high of 28, humid exceeding 34. And on Thursday, cloudy with a 60% chance of showers and a high of 25.

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8: Sunny this afternoon with a high of 27, humidex hitting 34. Tonight, clear with a low of 15. Sunny tomorrow with a high of 28, humidex hitting 34. And on Thursday, cloudy with a 60% chance of showers and a high of 25.

0: Country 93. Time for me to hit the trail. I might have to throw myself in the bay here to cool off. That'd do it. Georgian Bay. Woohoo! We got news coming up. Then Casey Clark will be in after 6 o'clock. Lots of great music still to come. Have a great night.
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3: Good evening. It's 6 o'clock. I'm Spencer Byers. A Hanover resident has been charged following a traffic stop over the long weekend. On August 1st at approximately 11:12 p.m., the South Bruce OPP conducted a radar patrol along Highway 9 in the municipality of Brockton and observed a vehicle speeding. During the traffic stop, officers observed signs of impairment and placed the driver under arrest. The driver has been charged with operation while impaired, alcohol and drugs, driving a vehicle or boat with cannabis readily available, and speeding 1 to 49 kilometers over the posted speed limit. Some bus routes are being extended in Grey Bruce as a regional transit study involving the two counties continues. The counties say Grey Transit Route 2 will continue to operate, and Owen Sound to Wyerton bus will be reintroduced this fall, and a seasonal route for Sauble Beach will be considered next year. The update comes as work continues on the Bruce Dufferin Grey Wellington Regional Transit Study, which will examine a potential unified regional transit network. The Tobermory Community Center will be getting new flooring as the current tile flooring has been damaged. The main hall's current tile floor has suffered from moisture bubbling, leading to increased deterioration, cracking, and separation. The tiles date back to the community center's construction in 1988 and have exceeded their lifespan. The main hall hosts a variety of activities, including meetings, events, dances, and sports like pickleball that experience heavy wear from footwear, tables, chairs, and equipment carts. The Ontario government is giving out $80,000 in senior community grants around the Grey Bruce region. The funding was announced by the office of Bruce Grey Owen Sound MPP Paul Vickers. Workshops at Paisley's Trinity Theatre, classes at the Wyerton Propeller Club, and the age-friendly seniors fair in Markdale are among the initiatives supported. In national news, WestJet continues to ramp up operations to get more flights in the air after reaching a tentative agreement with its unionized flight attendants. The airline and the union announced the deal yesterday, ending a brief work stoppage. WestJet is warning customers they still may experience delays and disruptions as the airline restores services following the one-day strike. There are about 120 wildfires across the province of British Columbia. More than 50 of them are deemed out of control, and 6 are considered major. Roughly 8,000 people across BC have been ordered to evacuate, while another 7,300 have been told to be ready to leave at a moment's notice. Multiple properties near Vernon, BC have been destroyed, but officials still don't know the extent of the damage. Hot temperatures and dry lightning are forecast for later this week, raising concerns that the wildfire conditions could worsen. In sports, it's Trey Savage on the mound tonight for the Blue Jays as they continue a three-game series on the road in Houston after beating former teammate Dalton Varsho and the Astros in the opener yesterday. First pitch is at about 8 p.m. In local ball, the Owen Sound Bay Sox open their playoff series against the Caledon Cardinals Thursday night at Tom Williams Park. And in the WNBA tonight, the Toronto Tempo visit Golden State to take on the Valkyries at 10 p.m. That's news and sports. The forecast is coming up next.
4: 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I invite you to come and see the difference at Leon's Owen Sound.
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3: Sunny this afternoon with a high of 27, humidex hitting 34. Tonight, clear with a low of 15. Sunny tomorrow with a high of 28, humidex hitting 34. And on Thursday, cloudy with a 60% chance of showers and a high of 25. And currently 28 degrees here in the River District. I'm Spencer Byers for your latest local stories on demand. 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
0: Good to have you along. It's 1-800-990-2448. On the way, it's the good stuff. Great feeling story. I don't think we've ever did a story on the good stuff involving a rock band.
4: No, I don't think so, but it's about time.
0: Yeah, it is about time.
4: It is about time.
0: So this guy saved a rock band.
4: Yeah.
0: We'll tell you more about that. Also, 25% of us don't know this about our partner. Yeah, yo.
4: And it has to do with, like, a pretty important like and dislike. It's a pretty big deal, I think.
0: I mean, if you don't know this, is that a telltale sign of something kind of is rocky in your relationship?
4: I think it might be.
0: Okay, so that's coming up.
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2: Clear becoming partly cloudy near midnight with a low of 15. On Wednesday, sunny with a high of 28, Humidex hitting 34. On Thursday, cloudy with a 60% chance of showers, high of 25. And on Friday, a mix of sun and cloud, 40% chance of showers, high of 27.

0: Sean and Julia in the morning, and today's best country throughout the day, Country 93. If you just popped in, 25% of us do not know our partner's favorite pizza topping.
1: Yeah, which seems so silly and little, but when you think about it as a society, everyone loves... Hang on. It's not that deep. Just one second.
0: That's pretty good.
1: The only point I'm trying to make is we eat a lot of pizza
0: as
1: human beings. And if you don't know your partner's favorite pizza topping, like, what are we even doing here? What's the point?
0: It's right up there how they like their coffee, their tea.
1: Mm-hmm.
0: It's right up there.
1: What their middle name is, like
0: it's
1: all those
0: right
1: things.
0: Right up there.
1: Right up there. It's very important.
0: Yes. Adam, because you were talking about then, do you know what your actual partner does for a living?
1: Mm-hmm. Not all of us do.
0: Right. And then do you?
2: No, I think I've got a pretty good idea. But I do know a lot of my friends, they say they don't really know what their girlfriend or wife does.
1: Yeah, like actually, right?
2: Yeah, yeah. Mm-hmm. Oh, yeah, it's like, oh, my girlfriend's a nurse. But I mean, I couldn't tell you like everything she does as a nurse, right?
1: Yeah.
0: Well, I think as a nurse, I pretty much could piece it together.
2: For the most part.
0: But if you said you're in operations, I'd be like, what is that?
1: Yeah, exactly.
2: Yeah, yeah.
0: You know, I'm in strategic operations for Cinco. I'm like, okay, a couple questions. What's Cinco?
1: Yeah, I do risk management. Yeah. Like, what is that?
0: What is that all about?
2: I'm a talent acquisition officer.
0: Yeah. I mean, what is that going on?
1: Yeah.
0: Like, I don't know any of that. I don't.
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7: Clear becoming partly cloudy near midnight with a low of 15. On Wednesday, sunny with a high of 28, Humidex hitting 34. On Thursday, cloudy with a 60% chance of showers, high of 25. And on Friday, a mix of sun and cloud, 40% chance of showers, high of 27.

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1: It's the Casey Clark Show. 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
0: If you're trying to get a hold of us, it's super simple. It's 1-800-990-2448. Throw a text or a call. 30-second name game, 30 seconds on the clock. You got to name 10 different items inside that time frame. Trick is you don't know the topic until just before the timer begins, for instance.
4: Ooh, name 10 different fashion trends that were super popular when you were in high school.
0: Oh, acid wash jeans, jorts, wrestling shoes.
4: Oh, definitely.
0: Rugby pants.
4: Mm-hmm.
0: Mesh football half crop tops. Bandanas. Wristbands.
4: Yes.
0: Adidas shoes.
4: You're just ready to go to a wrestling meet or a football game at all.
0: Anytime. Jordashes. Jordache jeans. You remember
4: them?
0: Oh my gosh.
4: Yeah.
0: Trying to squeeze my bum into one of those. Hey? Not a pretty sight.
4: Oh, no.
0: No. Okay, so we'll play with Ricky coming up. Also, how long have you had your cell phone number?
4: Mm-hmm. I mean, really, cell phones have been around for a really long time.
0: A real long time.
4: There could be someone out there who has had that cell phone number for, honestly, like at least 40 years.
0: Really?
4: I would think so.
0: In search of the longest cell phone coming up.
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0: today's best country, Country 93. Okie dokie, let's play another round of 30-second name game. We put 30 seconds on the clock. And Ricky, what you have to do inside that 30 seconds is name 10 different items inside that time frame. Here's the trick, though. You don't know the topic until just before the timer begins, okay?
1: Okay, I'll give it my best shot.
2: You got it. Okay, with the NFL starting in like a month, I'm so excited. Ricky, we need you to name 10 NFL team names. Go.
1: Oh, yeah, I'm not going to be able to do this one. I don't know any. I'm not a football person.
0: You do. Just name birds.
2: Or, zoo animals.
0: Zoo animals.
1: Let's see. We've got Carolina Panthers.
0: One.
1: We've got...
2: Nice.
1: Dallas Cowboys.
0: Two.
2: Good.
1: We've got the Colts.
0: Three.
1: I don't know any other.
3: For Pete's sake.
0: Oh, that's my mom, Linda.
3: Toll for Pete's sake.
0: She's single mom of six in Edmonton.
3: Toll for Pete's sake.
1: That was embarrassing.
2: No.
0: What? You said you didn't know any of them, and then you started naming the cities and the teams.
2: Yeah, you got it. Exactly.
0: So that was pretty good.
2: And you started off with the Carolina Panthers, which, like,
0: I
2: random.
0: Know. The Carolina Panthers, an expansion team. I mean, maybe we should have said name 10 expansion teams in any league. I'm sure that
1: would have been worse.
0: Well, I don't know. Ricky, you started with the Carolina Panthers. I mean, you could have just ran it.
2: Yeah.
0: No. Annie Hoodle.
1: Well, I tried.
0: You're amazing. We appreciate you.
1: All right. You guys have a good day.
0: You
2: Thanks,
0: too.
2: Ricky.
0: Thanks, Ricky.
1: Okay.
0: Bye.
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8: Clear, becoming partly cloudy near midnight with a low of 15. On Wednesday, sunny with a high of 28, Humidex hitting 34. On Thursday, cloudy with a 60% chance of showers, high of 25. And on Friday, a mix of sun and cloud, 40% chance of showers, high of 27.

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0: Country 93, playing today's best country. One thing that I know is a hot commodity is, and I've heard of people selling them, is your cell phone number.
1: Oh.
0: Because of new area codes.
1: Right.
0: If you can get an OG area code, mm-hmm. that's like, it's a status symbol. Right?
1: Really?
0: Yeah, so if you can get like a true 250
1: right.
0: or a 403 or a 416, mm-hmm. you're like, you've made it.
1: Yeah.
0: You've absolutely made it.
1: Yeah, I kind of disagree with you, honestly. I feel like area codes have gone the way of the dodo. Like, we don't even really care about area codes.
0: When you see an area code that you don't know it's from, and you go, where's that from?
1: Yeah.
0: Oh, it's Manhattan. You're like, oh.
1: Ooh.
0: See, this is what I'm saying. If you go 416, you're like, 41, is that Toronto? Mm-hmm. Yeah, it is.
1: Yeah.
0: Oh boy.
1: Oh. That's special. I don't get that response when people see my 306
0: area. No, where's that? Snowball, Saskatchewan.
1: And people always say, oh, you must be from Saskatchewan. I'm like, no, I literally lived there for not even a year and a half.
0: Yeah.
1: But I just got a kicking good deal on my cell phone plan, and now I'm just in too deep.
0: Yeah.
1: Like, I've had that 306 number for 13 years.
0: Wow.
1: Like, I'm not changing it now.
0: Right.
1: I'm just not. It would be way too inconvenient.
0: So when you go and they always ask you for your phone number mm-hmm. at retail places and you got to give them to them, they're like, oh my gosh, are you from Beetle Creek, Saskatchewan? You're like, well, sort of. Oh my gosh, you're from Beetle Creek? Mm-hmm. Oh my gosh.
1: Yep.
0: Canola Heat Plains, Saskatchewan. You're from there too. Yes, I am.
1: I know it all.
0: Gosh, got so much in common. Okay, so we, Adrian, are looking for the longest said phone number that you've had. What is it?
2: Probably 2 years.
1: Okay. Oh, that's pretty short and sweet.
0: That's short.
2: Yeah, it's not a long time.
0: No.
1: Is it because you've moved or just changed plans?
2: Changed plans. My old phone was with a company that just drove me nuts, and they wouldn't change it over, so I had to get a new.
0: You showed them
2: new phone number. I did. I'm like, get out of here, you guys suck. And you know what? That phone number, I bet you, I had for probably 10 years.
0: Yeah.
1: Oh. Yep. So it's been a process to, like, retrain all your friends and family, hey?
2: Oh, my goodness. Massive one text message to everybody I know on my phone.
0: I really dislike when people change their phone number.
1: Uh-huh.
0: And, in fact, when they say, can you change the phone number to this? I'm like, nope. I can't. Yeah. I won't.
1: I refuse. No.
0: So I'll never, ever talk to you again.
2: We're never talking again.
0: No, we won't.
1: That's just how it works, man.
0: Well, listen, I can't be bothered by trying to keep up with your business, right?
2: Right. Good call.
0: Yeah. So if you're going to change providers, you got to tell them, this is the condition. I got to keep this number or my buddy Casey is going to cut me off.
2: Yeah, he's never talking to me again.
0: Ever.
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8: Country 93 weather. Clear becoming partly cloudy near midnight with a low of 15. On Wednesday, sunny with a high of 28. Humidex hitting 34. On Thursday, cloudy with a 6.